as I lay death-like in the path of war. 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Sanctuary, sanctuary, I thought she cried.

in a church where a wedding has been. 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

0: Jawohl, de Cumbia, we prefer to do de Cumbia. Das war Sailor aus der 91er CD mit demselben Titel, auch Sailor wie 74, da hat es schon mal. 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Nein, Quatsch.
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0: 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Ab die Posto, das haben wir also vorher aufgezeichnet. Bitte schön. One, two.
2: Was exclusive for this radio show. He likes to tell us the latest band news. Hi Phil, welcome to the show.
3: Hi, how you doing?
2: Oh, fine.
3: Good to talk to you. Yeah, well, I'm talking to you from my studio over at a place called Upper Slaughter, which is near Broughton-on-the-Water in Gloucestershire.
2: Ah.
3: Happening place, right out in the country. I can see lots of sheep and cows outside.
2: Oh.
3: And it's a very nice day, so that's sort of kind of the surroundings taken care of. Well, we're coming, as you know, we're coming out to Germany. We're doing a number of shows over the next few months. Things have been a little bit quiet for us this year. We're sorting out a new a manager for the band. I mean, I've been managing the band rather badly for 10 years.
2: Don't
3: however
2: say something.
3: Long it is, I don't know. It's quite a long time. But as you know, I mean, I've been very, very busy on lots of other projects, as has everybody else in Sailor. And we felt for a long time that we needed to get a proper manager based in Germany, somebody who's very experienced and somebody who really loves Sailor and can see how successful we could be in Germany. I mean, we are already successful in Germany, but it's very much from the past. And
2: yes, you did all these oldie nights and
3: yeah. And it's been, you know, we the thing is obviously we talk about this maybe later on, but Sailor got back together again in a very unique way early part of
2: yes,
3: 90s, and
2: yes, you have a new line,
3: original lineup, which is actually a very unusual thing,
2: yeah,
3: as you know. But it was out of the feeling at that time that we all wanted to do it again and to try to get the sound back together again and to start playing live shows again.
2: Yes, not only these oldie nights, maybe, yeah.
3: Well, the oldie nights were a way that we could do it. I mean, we got to much bigger audiences through oldie nights.
2: Yes, with all the other ones.
3: You know, we've got some, including yourself, some very, very loyal fans that we're very, very thankful that you in Germany remember the band and as well as you do. We love seeing everybody come to the shows. It's just that we couldn't do it financially. We had to have much bigger audiences to be able to give us the requirements to come to Germany and play again.
2: Yes, and Sailor is such a many-sided band with all these different sounds, I always think. With something Latin music, a little rock, a little pop, and
3: that's right, you know, and the vocals and the vocal arrangements and everything like that.
2: Yeah.
3: So, I mean, having a couple of hit records in Germany in the early 90s with La Cumbia and Secretary really helped us a lot, because whilst a lot of these bands who do the oldie nights, you know, they keep doing that sort of same thing every year. We were trying to do something a bit new, and that gave us a much bigger audience in Germany. And also we think it was with the Sailor, with our original sound. We weren't changing the sound too much, you know.
2: The original Nickelodeon.
3: Yeah, okay.
2: Yeah. What happened with it?
3: Well, the original, the absolutely original Nickelodeon, we've had several, as you know, but the very first one is still in Grant's garage.
2: Ah.
3: It looks very sorry for itself. It's covered in spider's webs and the mowings from Grant's lawn and things like that. It's sort of lots of bits of old grass and plants. It's in a sort of a shed and garage that Grant has, so that's all in pieces.
2: Oh, yeah.
3: The second one that we had in the early 90s, the huge, great thing on wheels that weighed about 5 tons.
1: Oh.
3: Which is one of the reasons not many promoters would book Sailor because it costs so much to bring this Nickelodeon over. That is in my... I have a garage, a kind of a warehouse with a storage place, a depot.
1: Oh.
3: That is stored in, so that's still there. I don't think that's ever going to go away. And
2: I think that
3: the new Nickelodeon, of the thing that we call a Nickelodeon, at least, is in... Plastilodian, as you call it, so lovingly. That is over in Berlin, and we keep it in Germany. And many times we thought, why does Sailor have to have this Nickelodeon? Because it makes life so difficult. But no, I mean, we wouldn't do without it, really. It's part of our sound, and it looks, you know, it's part of the look of the band on stage, which makes us different from everybody else, I suppose.
2: Yes, many people remember it, yes.
3: Ja.
0: Ja, also das war's mal Teil 1 von dem Interview mit Phil Pickett, Aya und Marinero.
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0: Ahoi, ihr Lieben da draußen. 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Enjoy! So, are there any news about a new album or new Sailor songs coming up soon?
1: Well, I know that I've said this a lot in the last year or two, and
2: yeah.
1: Fans will be very impatient with this, but this is going back to what I was saying about trying to trying to get the right situation for Sailor before we know we can make songs and we can make records. It's what we do every day, quite honestly. But for Sailor, we have to find the correct the label in Germany that's going to release for us. You know, we've found a manager now who's very, very well connected. And I think that we just have to make it possible for everybody to be in the same place at once and do it. You know, we're all quite busy with different, as I say, different schedules of things. And some of the fans probably think, well, you know, why can't they just sit down and write the Sailor material? Some of the things have been written. And there are a lot of ideas that we have for this next album that we're not quite sure yet. We want to make it so that the record company that we're going with, the people that are going to release it and promote it for us, totally behind it, you know, for Sailor in, you know, the year 2000. So we have to sit down with them. We don't want to go and start recording lots of things and then them say, well, no, we don't want this, we want something else. I mean, we want it to be our sound. But we might do a few outside songs. We might, you know, we've definitely got some songs planned that we'd like to record. And I think I'd be a little bit wary of saying when, because I've said it so many times before, but it is going to be this year. We're going to start in the next 3 to 4 weeks actually doing demos for the record company to listen to. The environment on the radio and the media has changed a lot, you know, and yes, we have to fit into that.
2: Yes, promo is all, yeah.
1: Promo is all, exactly right. Spoken like a true believer.
2: Yes, I remember in the early 90s I heard Secretary in the radio every morning in the same radio station to the same time. and then I run to the record shop. And
1: Well, we have to have the same thing again, and that record company were very much behind us at the time, and it made a big difference. Now, you know, we've had some changes within the lineup, within the personnel of the band, and we've had that to deal with, really, over the last 2 or 3 years, as you know. And I think we've come out the other side of that now with, in fact, you know, obviously you lose something when you do that, but you also gain a lot of things, too, and Peter is just incredible, you know, as a singer and as a musician. Is, you know, he's probably, I'd say almost without a doubt, one of the most talented guys I've ever worked with, you know, including George, and George is very talented, but he's a fantastic guy, and he's got some really good ideas as well. And
2: yeah, you're lucky to get him. Yeah,
1: very lucky to get Peter. Yeah. and you know, he gives us, it's like a breath of fresh air. You know, we will be making records with Peter soon, and with Anthony, and
2: Anthony's,
1: you know,
2: a great
1: joining
2: guy,
1: Grant and myself, and you know, we're really looking forward to that. We're actually rehearsing this week on Wednesday and Thursday, so we're going to be talking about, you know, the recording schedule that we want to go in and make these some of these sketches.
2: It's a funny thing, every time before the Oldie Nights, we talk to many fans there from all the bands, and they said, Sailor, Glass of Champagne, Girls, Girls, Girls, ah, yeah. And then the concert, the gig happened, and then they said, oh, La Cumbia, Secretary, that's all from this band, yeah? All these different sounds, they won't believe before the shows.
1: No.
2: So it is every time.
1: That's it, yeah, that's right, you know, I mean, people don't realise, and sometimes, you know, we get the same thing too. People say, well, you didn't write that, did you? You didn't. That's not your song. And we go, well, yeah, that was one of our songs, because I think that's the difference in the audience. You know, the audience might know the band They might know the songs, they might not know the band. Mm-hmm. Other people know the band, and they don't know some of the newer songs that we're doing. So, well, you know, the website is the best, Marinero, so, I mean, we can post all the details to you on there. So.
0: This is good.
1: That's the website, run by you guys, right?
0: Thank you very much.
2: Can mail us if you know the new concert things, and we put it on.
1: Yeah, I'll let you know soon as, and if I see you at the show, then I'll give you the details. We should have some more details when we get to Holland this week.
2: Yeah.
0: This is very good. Okay, thanks a lot.
1: Thanks a lot.
2: Yeah, so thanks very much for these infos, Phil. See you on one of the next gigs. All the very best.
1: Good life, man.
2: Yeah.
1: Thanks a lot.
2: And bye.
1: Bye. Be the same. Bye.
0: So, auf Wiedersehen. 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
3: The Secretary, das kennt ihr auch alle, wenn ihr es hört. Klar, doch aus den 90ern.

0: walking. 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Hungrily searching through the city's rainy streets. Don't look up because the sky is grey and the buildings threaten you with their size. I saw a face in a window, maybe she was lonely or waiting for her lover. A car does a three-point turn and roars into the distance. Streetlights mirrored in puddles, stray dogs with matted coats trot towards the dustbins that spew their rubbish in the road. A couple arm in arm hurry to their party as the gendarme smiles at their innocent love.
1: Come on,

Hi, George Kayanis here, probably best known for creating the band Sailor. I'd like to wish Katrin Wagner and her radio show Handmade on Free Radio Castle a very happy 25th anniversary. The show was originally started by Katrin's brother, Karsten, and he'd be very proud to see how Katrin had carried on his legacy with her wonderful show. Thanks also to Katrin for always promoting Sailor and the band's other projects, as well as running the Sailor Fan Club website, sailor-music.com, and her brilliant YouTube channel, Sailor Marinero. So here's a very, very happy 25th anniversary to Handmade.

past me, they seem to wait for some dramatic unknown fate. 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

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If you're going to Winnemucca, Mac, with me you can ride. 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

Hi, beautiful people of Germany. This is Eric Martin from the band Mr. Big. And I want to wish you guys a happy 25th anniversary for Handmade on Free Radio Castle. Woohoo!

Thank you. Let's see. Thelonious Monk is going to play round about midnight.

We'd like to dedicate our next number to the composer of the number, Charlie Parker. Now's the time.